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1: One of the many great songs from Billy Squier, who hasn't really been heard from much. He did make an appearance at a record store on Record Store Day a couple of weeks back. But other than that, not much. Billy Squier, The Stroke, Three Doors Down now, and Kryptonite.

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1: 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Did you catch up on some sleep this weekend? Not me. 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
1: Hey, have you heard the godfather of shock rock, Mr. Alice Cooper, now has a golf line. 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
1: We were talking about Mother's Day a few minutes ago. Know this, though. Jewelry up 7% from last year. Chocolate up 7% from last year. Flowers for Mother's Day up 7% from last year.

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1: 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All right, well, I hope you're having a good Monday morning. It could get better, right, if you win some money. So we have another keyword coming your way in just a few minutes. The top of the hour for $1,000.
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Mike is off on this Monday, but use the talkback mic. Thank you for doing that. And ask for Bad Company. Here's Bad Company.

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Cinco de Mayo is tomorrow, so if you're looking for something to do, hit up our website. 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

0: Rock 102. Summer of 69 from Bryan Adams, and it'll be the summer of rock and roll. Bryan Adams on tour, and a bunch of the dates, too, playing with Pat Benatar and Neil Giraldo. Don't forget, another keyword is coming your way top of the hour, so you could win a grand in your hand.
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0: 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Tell me your favorite deep Led Zeppelin tune. So go for that. Here's Zeppelin, and we have another keyword coming up top of the hour, so you can win $1,000.

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So after Cinco de Mayo tomorrow, do you know what's next? Well, you do know, right? Mother's Day is this coming Sunday. Just a little FYI.

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1: Happy birthday today, May 4th, to William. Thanks for checking in with the Talkback Mike. 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

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Don't forget, you have keywords up until 5 o'clock today, so you can win $1,000, a grand in your hand. In fact, another keyword's coming your way. Top of the hour, here's Queen.

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Oh, too. Another keyword's coming your way, top of the hour. Your chance at winning $1,000, a grand in your hand. It's moments away. Moments, I meant to say. Guaranteed human right there. Here's Pearl Jam and Daughter.

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0: Good afternoon. We have delays in our construction zone on North and Southbound Lamar Avenue between Shelby Drive and South Goodlett. We still have a crash on Pleasant View at Covington Pike, an accident downtown on Danny Thomas Boulevard at Georgia Avenue, and a stalled vehicle in our construction zone on Eastbound Summer at Interstate 40. With traffic, I'm Heather York.
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0: Good evening. We still have that right lane blocked on westbound 240 at Mill Branch. We have the fire department on the scene as well as police. That's westbound 240 at Mill Branch. We have a crash in West Memphis on eastbound 40 at Mound City Road. And construction will slow you down on Germantown Parkway at Dexter Road in Cordova, as well as Elvis Presley Boulevard between Shelby Drive and Brooks Road. With traffic, I'm Heather York.
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